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I want to read this scripture to us. It's out of Luke 15. Sometimes people get confused by it, but I feel like the Lord's all over it tonight. I want to read it to us. Wow. It says, now the tax collectors and sinners are all gathering around to hear Jesus. The Pharisees and teachers of the law muttered, this man welcomes the sinners and eats with them. The religious people are mad. He sets the stage and Jesus pipes up. He told them this parable. He says, suppose one of you has 100 sheep and loses one of them. Doesn't he leave the 99 in the open country and go after the lost sheep until he finds it? And after he finds it, he joyfully puts it on his shoulders and he goes home. He calls his friends, he calls his neighbors together and says, rejoice with me because I've found my lost sheep. And I tell you that in the same way, there will be more rejoicing in heaven over one sinner who repents than over 99 righteous people who don't. Man, he's that good. I want to just read a couple thoughts, just share a little bit of the story behind this song, and then we'll sing that bridge one more time and we'll go nuts. We'll see what happens. So when I use the phrase, the reckless love of God, when we say it, we're not saying that God himself is reckless. He's not crazy. We are, however, saying that the way he loves is in many regards quite so. But what I mean is this. He's utterly unconcerned with the consequences of his actions with regard to his own safety, comfort, and well-being. His love isn't crafty or slick. It's not cunning or shrewd. In fact, all things considered, it's quite childlike. And might I even suggest sometimes downright ridiculous. His love bankrupted heaven for you, for me. His love doesn't consider himself first. It isn't selfish or self-serving. He doesn't wonder what he'll gain or lose by putting himself on the line. He simply puts himself out there on the off chance that you and I might look back at him and give him that love in return. His love leaves the 99 to find the one every time. And to many practical adults, that's a foolish

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Have you not heard? The Lord is the everlasting God, the creator of the ends of the earth. He will not grow tired or weary, and his understanding no one can fathom. He gives strength to the weary and increases the power of the weak. Even youths grow tired and weary, and young men stumble and fall. But those who hope in the Lord will renew their strength. They will soar on wings like eagles. They will run and not grow weary. They will walk and not be faint. Isaiah chapter 40, verses 28 to 30.

0: Do you not know? Have you not heard? The Lord is the everlasting God, the creator of the ends of the earth. He will not grow tired or weary, and his understanding no one can fathom. He gives strength to the weary and increases the power of the weak. Even youths grow tired and weary, and young men stumble and fall. But those who hope in the Lord will renew their strength. They will soar on wings like eagles. They will run and not grow weary. They will walk and not be faint. Isaiah chapter 40, verses 28 to 31.
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0: John 1:5 states, "The light shines in the darkness, and the darkness has not overcome it." Now, when you think of the state of the world today, how would you describe it? Sure, there's so much beauty in the world, of course, but there's another side to humanity, a dark side. Violence, hatred, abuse, division, confusion, immorality, injustice, and it's not just out there. We feel the darkness in our own choices, our hidden thoughts, our hidden struggles, our selfish longings, our shameful regrets. So where does that leave us? Are we left to stumble in the darkness alone? Well, I have good news. Truly the best news. Jesus is the light of the world that overcomes darkness. Through faith in him, we can be saved and have eternal life. Jesus is the light of the world. And through him, we can experience a life illuminated by God's light. Here's the thing about light. It is always more powerful than darkness, even if that light seems small. Think about it. If you were sitting in a dark room, I mean like a pitch black room, so dark you couldn't even see your hand in front of you, and you needed to navigate from one end of the room to the other, you don't need stadium floodlights to illuminate your path. You just need a tiny flashlight. Like even the small light from your phone would do. You see, darkness may seem overwhelming, but it is never overpowering. So today, take heart. Don't give in to fear or skepticism or bitterness or discouragement. Instead, place your faith in Jesus as the light of the world. Trust wholeheartedly in his ways. Let him illuminate your path. And empowered by the Spirit of God, shine brightly for him. Yeah, your light may seem small in comparison to the darkness of this world. But remember, light always overcomes darkness. So shine with the truth and love of Jesus and lead others to hope in him.
1: Error the night that launches the day after.

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I will help you. I will uphold you with my righteous right hand. Isaiah 41:10.

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He will not grow tired or weary, and his understanding no one can fathom. He gives strength to the weary and increases the power of the weak. Even youths grow tired and weary, and young men stumble and fall. But those who hope in the Lord will renew their strength. They will soar on wings like eagles. They will run and not grow weary. They will walk and not be faint. Isaiah chapter 40, verses 28 to 30.

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1: Fear not, for I am with you. 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I will strengthen you. I will help you. I will uphold you with my righteous right hand. 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
1: 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I will strengthen you. I will help you. I will uphold you with my righteous right hand. 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
1: The Lord bless you and keep you. 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The Lord lift up His countenance upon you and give you peace. Numbers chapter 6 verses 24-26.

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The Lord make His face to shine upon you and be gracious to you. The Lord lift up His countenance upon you and give you peace. Numbers chapter 6, verses 24-26.

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